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1: 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Radin Chilpanakapar Halap Hanyani, Katan Chitaukut, and Sin Huk Ampia Kayatimanaks for Katasinkarakinani, Atunakaha. With his give he let Pilak of Katas to come with chicken just Karakinianu come. I will answer the Kutintanianu come after Kachirinaka.
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